deserted station, restless in anticipation. 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His restless eyes leap and scratch at all that they can touch.

This song says, no matter who you are, no matter where you go in your life, at some point you're gonna need somebody to stand by you.

0: It should fade out at the end anyway, so there was enough to fade out. Was that all right?
1: A la hora pico en Bogotá, 60 minutos de música continua. Javeriana Estéreo, sin fronteras.